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0: Kenny Chesney with Carry On. That's on the brand new album called Silver Sands Marina. Now, we got to find these little challenges throughout the day to keep ourselves working, moving. You know, sitting all day is not good for us. So researchers have found there's an association between regular stair climbing and lower cardiovascular risk. We find our steps wherever we can. If you can climb at least 6 flights a day, it will yield the most benefits. Stair climbing is a quick, free way to work in more activity. You can find stairs virtually anywhere. Now, if you're challenged with mobility or joint issues, it could be a bit of a struggle, but try to find the time. Take those stairs if you can.
1: There may be an isolated leftover shower or thunderstorm tonight. Temperatures holding in the middle 70s. Lights out, the southeast winds. Partly sunny with spotty showers and thunderstorms, 88 to 92 on Friday. Isolated showers Friday night, 73 to 77. Spotty showers and thunderstorms, 89 to 93 Saturday. Lots of sunshine, low 90s Sunday. 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This is meteorologist Russ Murley with Precision Weather for St. Augustine Country 106.3.
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0: Randy Houser, he's back in the bottle. Have you had one yet? It's officially pumpkin spice latte season. I know. Fall isn't here yet, but the fall season has officially kicked off with that delicious flavor. And speaking of fall, we are 19 days away from the first day of fall. First day of fall is Tuesday, September 22nd.
1: Look for an isolated leftover shower or thunderstorm tonight. Temperatures in the middle 70s. Lights out the southeast winds across St. Johns County. Partly sunny with spotty showers and thunderstorms Friday, 88 to 92. Isolated showers Friday night, mid-70s. Spotty showers and thunderstorms near 90 on Saturday. Lots of sunshine Sunday, low 90s. 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This is meteorologist Russ Murley with precision weather for St. Augustine Country 106.3.
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0: chicks, the country boys, the cowboys, the beautiful cowgirls. 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
1: 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Eileen and Gordon Bightley, they celebrated their 80th wedding anniversary recently. 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But congratulations to Eileen and Gordon Bightley. Celebrated their 80th wedding anniversary recently.
2: There may be an isolated leftover shower or thunderstorm tonight. Temperatures holding in the middle 70s. Lights out the southeast winds. Partly sunny with spotty showers and thunderstorms. 88 to 92 on Friday. Isolated showers Friday night. 73 to 77. Spotty showers and thunderstorms. 89 to 93 Saturday. Lots of sunshine. Low 90s Sunday. 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

0: Megan Maroney and Medicine, brand new music from her. My name is John Glenn. Let's check some entertainment history for the 3rd of September. When it comes to our favorite television shows, The Sons of Anarchy, it made its television debut the 3rd of September 2008. That's entertainment history.
1: Look for an isolated leftover shower or thunderstorm tonight. Temperatures in the middle 70s. Lights out, the southeast winds across St. Johns County. Partly sunny with spotty showers and thunderstorms Friday, 88 to 92. Isolated showers Friday night, mid-70s. Spotty showers and thunderstorms near 90 on Saturday. Lots of sunshine Sunday, low 90s. 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This is meteorologist Russ Murley with precision weather for St. Augustine Country 106.3.
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0: No more broken promises, no more empty words, new music from Corey Kent. Oh, that's good. Hello, my name is John Glenn. Morgan Wallen, Blake Shelton's brand new one, Let Him In Anyway, a song written by Hardy coming up, and Sugarland. Oh, I love this one. It's called Stay. Hang on.
1: There may be an isolated leftover shower or thunderstorm tonight. Temperatures holding in the middle 70s. Lights out the southeast winds. Partly sunny with spotty showers and thunderstorms, 88 to 92 on Friday. Isolated showers Friday night, 73 to 77. Spotty showers and thunderstorms, 89 to 93 Saturday. Lots of sunshine, low 90s Sunday. 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This is meteorologist Russ Murley with precision weather for St. Augustine Country 106.3.
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0: Cole Goodwin. It's called Howdy. Brand new music from him. All right, so Landman Season 3 has begun filming this month. If we follow the filming schedule of previous seasons of Landman, we should see Season 3 debut late summer or fall of next year.
1: Look for an isolated leftover shower or thunderstorm tonight. Temperatures in the middle 70s. Lights out the southeast winds across St. Johns County. Partly sunny with spotty showers and thunderstorms Friday, 88 to 92. Isolated showers Friday night, mid-70s. Spotty showers and thunderstorms near 90 on Saturday. Lots of sunshine Sunday, low 90s. Hey, did you hear the exciting news? Tally's

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0: Lainey Wilson with Phone, Keys, and Wallet. That is her latest. Now, researchers have found an association between regular stair climbing and lower cardiovascular risk. They're saying if you can climb at least 6 flights of stairs a day, it will yield the most benefits. Stair climbing is obviously a great way to get in some steps, and it challenges you physically. Now, you could have some joint problems. Maybe you've got some mobility issues, so stairs may not be possible. But if you can, take the stairs whenever possible.
1: There may be an isolated leftover shower or thunderstorm tonight. Temperatures holding in the middle 70s. Lights out, the southeast winds. Partly sunny with spotty showers and thunderstorms, 88 to 92 on Friday. Isolated showers Friday night, 73 to 77. Spotty showers and thunderstorms, 89 to 93 Saturday. Lots of sunshine, low 90s Sunday. 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

0: Luke Combs taking a pause to rethink some things. Hello, my name is John Glenn. Thank you for spending a little bit of your time with me. Be excellent to each other.
1: Look for an isolated leftover shower or thunderstorm tonight. Temperatures in the middle 70s. Lights out the southeast winds across St. Johns County. Partly sunny with spotty showers and thunderstorms Friday, 88 to 92. Isolated showers Friday night, mid-70s. Spotty showers and thunderstorms near 90 on Saturday. Lots of sunshine Sunday, low 90s. 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This is meteorologist Russ Murley with precision weather for St. Augustine Country 106.3.
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0: Chris Young, I Didn't Come Here to Leave. The gal that is number two in the country on the Billboard Hot 100 chart, Stella Lefty, she's on the way next.
1: There may be an isolated leftover shower or thunderstorm tonight. Temperatures holding in the middle 70s. Lights out the southeast winds. Partly sunny with spotty showers and thunderstorms, 88 to 92 on Friday. Isolated showers Friday night, 73 to 77. Spotty showers and thunderstorms, 89 to 93 Saturday. Lots of sunshine, low 90s Sunday. 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

0: Charlie Worsham and the lovely Lainey Wilson. They never do. Dustin Lynch with that Good Girls coming your way next.
1: Look for an isolated leftover shower or thunderstorm tonight. Temperatures in the middle 70s. Lights out the southeast winds across St. Johns County. Partly sunny with spotty showers and thunderstorms Friday, 88 to 92. Isolated showers Friday night, mid-70s. Spotty showers and thunderstorms near 90 on Saturday. Lots of sunshine Sunday, low 90s. Hey, did you hear the exciting news? 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This is meteorologist Russ Murley with precision weather for St. Augustine Country 106.3.
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0: Zach Top with South of Sanity. Blake Shelton, A Guy with a Girl, is headed your way next.
1: There may be an isolated leftover shower or thunderstorm tonight. Temperatures holding in the middle 70s. Lights out the southeast winds. Partly sunny with spotty showers and thunderstorms, 88 to 92 on Friday. Isolated showers Friday night, 73 to 77. Spotty showers and thunderstorms, 89 to 93 Saturday. Lots of sunshine, low 90s Sunday. 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

0: Parker McCollum and Killing Me. With Labor Day upon us, I've been getting emails left and right from artists that are having big sales on their merch on their websites. So if you have a particular artist or two or three of them that you are just, they're your favorite artists and you've been wanting to get something, now is probably the time. Get over to their website. One of the artists in particular that I know is having a sale is Luke Bryan, and he is on the way next with Country and She Knows It.
1: Look for an isolated leftover shower or thunderstorm tonight. Temperatures in the middle 70s. Lights out, the southeast winds across St. Johns County. Partly sunny with spotty showers and thunderstorms Friday, 88 to 92. Isolated showers Friday night, mid-70s. Spotty showers and thunderstorms near 90 on Saturday. Lots of sunshine Sunday, low 90s. 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This is meteorologist Russ Murley with precision weather for St. Augustine Country 106.3.
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0: horse back.
1: Cody Johnson, he just wants his horse back. That song always makes me smile. It's very, very clever. Morgan Wallen, Vin Vi Now, that is on the way next. It is on the Billboard Hot 100 at number 4. He's trying to get up there, but I think Ella and Stella are going to keep him out of the top spot. You never know. He may make it there, but I will tell you that I am going to play it next.
2: There may be an isolated leftover shower or thunderstorm tonight. Temperatures holding in the middle 70s. Lights out the southeast winds. Partly sunny with spotty showers and thunderstorms, 88 to 92 on Friday. Isolated showers Friday night, 73 to 77. Spotty showers and thunderstorms, 89 to 93 Saturday. Lots of sunshine, low 90s Sunday. 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
1: John Party trying to get his boots off. Kane Brown with Woman, that's up next.
2: Look for an isolated leftover shower or thunderstorm tonight. Temperatures in the middle 70s. Lights out the southeast winds across St. Johns County. Partly sunny with spotty showers and thunderstorms Friday, 88 to 92. Isolated showers Friday night, mid-70s. Spotty showers and thunderstorms near 90 on Saturday. Lots of sunshine Sunday, low 90s. 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This is meteorologist Russ Murley with precision weather for St. Augustine Country 106.3.
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0: Randy Houser back in the bottle. Kenny Chesney's going to carry on next.
1: There may be an isolated leftover shower or thunderstorm tonight. Temperatures holding in the middle 70s. Lights out the southeast winds. Partly sunny with spotty showers and thunderstorms, 88 to 92 on Friday. Isolated showers Friday night, 73 to 77. Spotty showers and thunderstorms, 89 to 93 Saturday. Lots of sunshine, low 90s Sunday. 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This is meteorologist Russ Murley with Precision Weather for St. Augustine Country 106.3.
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0: Who told you that? That's Tucker Wetmore. I'm Peggy Sweet, and I've got Rodney Atkins watching you coming up.
1: Look for an isolated leftover shower or thunderstorm tonight. Temperatures in the middle 70s. Lights out the southeast winds across St. Johns County. Partly sunny with spotty showers and thunderstorms.

0: Friday, 88 to 92. Isolated showers Friday night, mid-70s. Spotty showers and thunderstorms near 90 on Saturday. Lots of sunshine Sunday, low 90s. 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This is meteorologist Russ Murley with precision weather for St. Augustine Country 106.3.
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0: Stella Lefty with Boston. She's trying to get the top spot. She's at number two right now. Ella is keeping her out. We'll see what happens next week. Eric Church, he's got a drink in his hand. He's coming up next.
1: There may be an isolated leftover shower or thunderstorm tonight. Temperatures holding in the middle 70s. Light south to southeast winds. Partly sunny with spotty showers and thunderstorms, 88 to 92 on Friday. Isolated showers Friday night, 73 to 77. Spotty showers and thunderstorms, 89 to 93 Saturday. Lots of sunshine, low 90s Sunday. 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

0: Hudson Westbrook and Painted You Pretty. Kevin Powers and Shaboozy on the way, but Kane Brown with Heaven is up next.
1: Fox News, I'm Sue Gussman. The jury in the trial of Lindsay Clancy remains deadlocked as they continue to deliberate over whether the Massachusetts mom is responsible for the murders of her three young children. Plymouth County Judge William Sullivan rejecting a defense motion yesterday to remove a juror who they said refused to listen to the law about reasonable doubt.
2: I don't feel it's appropriate for me to say I agree with one juror or the 11.
1: The jury resumes deliberations in the morning. Trump administration asking the Supreme Court to lift a Massachusetts federal judge's order that blocks restrictions on mail-in voting.
3: The government's emergency appeal argues the goal is preventing voter fraud and that new rules are lawful under authority delegated by Congress to the Postal Service, regulating the U.S. mail, not elections.
1: That's Fox's Lisa Brady reporting. 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

0: Kevin Powers and Shaboozy. You know how I love to say that. Shaboozy. I feel like I should also be saying Shazam. Do you remember that? Okay, again, I'm dating myself. I'm going to move on, just like that was Kevin Powers and Shaboozy with Move On. Lauren Elena is up next with Chase Matthew and All My Exes. Keep it here.
1: Look for an isolated leftover shower or thunderstorm tonight. Temperatures in the middle 70s. Lights out the southeast winds across St. Johns County. Partly sunny with spotty showers and thunderstorms Friday, 88 to 92. Isolated showers Friday night, mid-70s. Spotty showers and thunderstorms near 90 on Saturday. Lots of sunshine Sunday, low 90s. 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This is meteorologist Russ Murley with precision weather for St. Augustine Country 106.3.
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Zach Top and South of Sanity. I'm Peggy Sweet, and we've got another hour together, so let me not waste it by talking. Let's listen to the music. Here's Nate Smith and World on Fire.

0: Zach John King and Get to Drinking. Luke Bryan, Country and She Knows It, coming up.
1: There may be an isolated leftover shower or thunderstorm tonight. Temperatures holding in the middle 70s. Lights out the southeast winds. Partly sunny with spotty showers and thunderstorms, 88 to 92 on Friday. Isolated showers Friday night, 73 to 77. Spotty showers and thunderstorms, 89 to 93 Saturday. Lots of sunshine, low 90s Sunday. 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

0: Anytime Soon from Jason Aldean, who will always be one of my favorite artists. Megan Maroney with 6 months Later is on the way.
1: Fox News, I'm Chris DeMeo. Rescuers in Nepal pulling two workers alive from a hydropower tunnel Friday.
2: The rescue came 9 days after the August 26th flooding, likely caused by a glacier collapse that devastated towns and valleys in Nepal.
1: Fox's Marianne Rafferty. Emergency teams continue an operation to reach others believed to be trapped. Both of the men are in stable condition and were flown to a hospital. 5,000 remain missing. At least 1,200 were killed. President Trump appoints an acting U.S. Army secretary after a top official's resignation announcing on Truth Social.
3: To say, I am pleased to announce that Adam Tell, the current assistant secretary of the Army for Civil Works, will become acting secretary of the Army effective immediately.
1: That's Fox's Kristen Goodwin, and this comes after the departure of Dan Driscoll, who held the Army Secretary post for 18 months. 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

0: Riley Green, Think As You Drunk. I'm Peggy Sweet. I'm the new girl on the blog. Thank you so much for hanging with me this week. I can't believe how fast time went. I'll be back real soon. I hope you have a fun and fabulous and safe Labor Day weekend, and I'll see you back here.
1: Look for an isolated leftover shower or thunderstorm tonight. Temperatures in the middle 70s. Lights out, the southeast winds across St. Johns County. Partly sunny with spotty showers and thunderstorms Friday, 88 to 92. Isolated showers Friday night, mid-70s. Spotty showers and thunderstorms near 90 on Saturday. Lots of sunshine Sunday, low 90s. 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This is meteorologist Russ Murley with precision weather for St. Augustine Country 106.3.
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Friday the 4th, here we go into the Labor Day weekend. Going to tell you how to win some Brad Paisley tickets here in just a couple. Get you updated on the roads, the weather, what's going on this weekend. But right now, Ella Langley, be her on 106.3.

0: Have you ever wondered what you say to people on Labor Day? I mean, before there was texting and you actually called somebody and said, hey, well, this caller doesn't know what to say either.
1: Hey, everybody. Just wanted to call and say happy Labor Day. And let's see what else. Oh, yeah. Goodbye.
2: Good morning. Partly sunny, spotty showers and thunderstorms this afternoon, 87 to 91, light southeast winds under 10 miles per hour. There may be an evening shower, then partly cloudy, mid-70s tonight. Partly sunny with isolated showers or thunderstorms, 89 to 93 tomorrow. Saturday night, a few clouds, mid-70s, sunny on Sunday, 89 to 93. Spotty showers and thunderstorms on Labor Day. 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This is meteorologist Russ Merley with Precision Weather for St. Augustine Country 106.3.
3: 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Traffic volume still pretty light out there, but we're starting a finally Friday drive to work. No reports of any accidents. Be careful on US 1. It does look like there is an emergency vehicle off to the right shoulder. Fire vehicle just to the south of the International Golf Parkway. Off to the right there on the northbound side. I'm Jared Cirillo for St. Augustine Local News.
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You need to get an update here, right? This is always a good reminder. 405,000 drivers will need roadside assistance, they're predicting, across the country this year, because of a few things that were probably avoidable. So if you're hitting the road, even if you're only going 100, 200 miles, check your battery. 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And if it's starting to sound weird, change it. Get a new one. Check the tires, the brakes, of course, the easy stuff, the engine oil, the coolant, the brake fluid, lights and wiper blades, and also emergency plies. Make sure if you're hitting the road, pack that that kit, including drinking water, flashlight, phone charging cables, basic first aid, and all that. You never know. An unexpected stop on the side of the road, you might need those. So AAA reminding us to be safe out there and plan ahead and check your car, check your gear before you hit the road.

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1: To come back after the fact with their hair on fire is not right.
2: The county is getting inundated with development applications under a new law, and our senator reacts to the blowback. Good morning, St. Augustine. Happy Friday. I'm Liz Ryan with your local news. Senate Bill 686 could drastically increase the population of St. John's County in a relatively short time. The law just went into effect 2 months ago, and there's already 10 applications under consideration. The first application could alone greenlight 15,000 homes to be built. Some are asking, why didn't our electeds in Tallahassee warn us about this bill before it was voted on? State Senator Tom Leake says the bill went through several committees, and county commissioners had ample opportunity to know about this bill and express their concerns before it went for a vote.
1: I sure wish I would have heard about this prior to it being enacted. Not a single county, including St. John's, raised issues to me about it.
2: Some of our commissioners would like to know why the lobbyists that we pay never gave us a heads up about it.
3: I mean, listen, I'm not going to get into that. It could have been a lobbyist problem. I guarantee you this piece of legislation was not unknown to the county. Whether they got information from the lobbyists or simply because they're following what's happening in the legislature, what was unknown is the number of applications that St. John's County would have.
2: One of those applications is almost 4,500 acres owned by the Davis family along the Intracoastal Waterway. They're working with the Park Group on that proposal, who happens to be represented by the Florida Group, who also represents St. John's County. Commissioners Ann Taylor and Krista Joseph had said that's a conflict of interest. Senator Leake.
3: I don't know. I mean, it sounds like it to me. I'm not well enough aware of who their clients were to know whether they had a conflict of interest. I don't like what you're telling me. I don't like the way that sounds.
2: St. John's County officials say leave the driving to them this weekend. Peter Colleen explains.
4: County Public Affairs Specialist Joey Pellegrino says the free shuttle service will reduce traffic congestion during one of the busiest holiday weekends.
5: It'll take people from Cornerstone Park at 1046 A1A North over to the parking lot at Meikler's Landing Beachfront Park.
4: That's Saturday through Monday.
5: It's going to be running pretty consistently between 10 in the morning and 4 in the afternoon.
4: In other news, health officials have issued a rabies alert after a raccoon tested positive for rabies. The raccoon was killed last week in the area near Queen Road in St. Augustine South. Residents are urged to avoid contact with wild animals, particularly raccoons, bats, foxes, and other wildlife that appear sick or behave unusually. Pet owners should make sure dogs and cats are current on the rabies vaccinations. Anyone who made contact with it should seek medical attention immediately and contact the Department of Health in St. John's County. For St. Augustine Local News, I'm Peter Colleen.
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6: I definitely want to be an attorney. I really hope to be a medical malpractice attorney.
2: Sometimes a young person comes along who gives you hope for the future. She's already serving her community through teen court, and with dreams of becoming a lawyer, she's showing us that the future of our community is in very good hands. Meet Beachside High School senior Reagan Fortner.
6: I'm a youth attorney. I help juveniles who have committed small crimes accept their guilt and learn from it. We do that in a trial setting. I present an opening argument, and then I conduct a direct examination or a cross-examination, and then a closing argument. There's a jury there, and it's a jury of their peers who have also committed small crimes, and they decide on how many community service hours they should get, if they should get an extra class, stuff like that, that really helps them understand the extent of their crimes and lets them know that they got off pretty well.
2: Teen court is conducted by the clerk of court's office. I asked Reagan about the types of crimes juveniles commit that she sees in teen court.
6: Batteries, if you stole from the store, sometimes if people bring their vapes to school, small stuff like that.
2: While the program holds kids accountable for their offenses, it keeps them from having a criminal record follow them for the rest of their lives. Reagan says she sees big changes in them.
6: I've met a lot of people who, every time I meet them, they're dressed up very nice. They're already in a suit. They understand what they did was wrong.
2: I won't be surprised if I see Reagan on the Supreme Court in about 25 years. Have a fun and safe Labor Day weekend. I'm Liz Ryan.
7: Fox News, I'm Chris DeMeo. Rescuers in Nepal pulling two workers alive from a hydropower tunnel Friday.
8: The rescue came 9 days after the August 26th flooding, likely caused by a glacier collapse that devastated towns and valleys in Nepal.
7: Fox's Marianne Rafferty. Emergency teams continue an operation to reach others believed to be trapped. Both of the men are in stable condition and were flown to a hospital. 5,000 remain missing. At least 1,200 were killed. President Trump appoints an acting U.S. Army secretary after a top official's resignation, announcing on Truth Social.
9: To say, I am pleased to announce that Adam Tell, the current assistant secretary of the Army for Civil Works, will become acting secretary of the Army effective immediately.
7: That's Fox's Kristen Goodwin, and this comes after the departure of Dan Driscoll, who held the Army Secretary post for 18 months. 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

0: get to know you, everything about you makes me want you, know what you're doing, baby, don't you?
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0: into the Labor Day weekend. Now, how did Labor Day become a national holiday? Maybe this educational film from the mid-60s will help us answer that question. Lights, please. Hit it.
1: It's Labor Day weekend, and there's Dad. He's been drinking Schlitz malt liquor since he woke up, and now he's going to grill burgers once he gets the Kingsford charcoal briquettes lit.
2: Look out!
1: And here's his wife, Nancy. She's been hitting the bottle, too, but nobody knows because she hides her vodka in a coffee cup. There goes Timmy and his friends on Schwinn Stingrays. They're going to light leftover firecrackers from the 4th of July in the parking lot at Bob's Big Boy.
2: Where are my fingers?
1: Yes, Labor Day weekend. Because celebrating the American labor movement just means a three-day weekend.
0: God, I hope you're not working this weekend. Actually, Labor Day became a holiday way back in 1894. How about that? Now you know. Don't labor. Have a good weekend.
3: Good morning. Partly sunny, spotty showers and thunderstorms, 87 to 91 this afternoon. Light southeast winds, evening showers and partly cloudy, mid-70s tonight. Partly sunny with isolated showers or thunderstorms, low 90s tomorrow. A few clouds Saturday night, mid-70s. Lots of sunshine Sunday, 89 to 93. Spotty showers and thunderstorms on Labor Day, upper 80s. This is meteorologist Russ Murley with Precision Weather for St. Augustine Country 106.3.
4: 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Still looking pretty good across St. John's County. We do have some activity down in the Palm Coast area, Flagler County. Northbound I-95, about a half a mile north of Moody Boulevard, there is a minor accident. They're off to the right shoulder. Traffic slowing just a little bit there, but all lanes do appear to be open. Just be aware of that emergency activity there.

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0: Well, if you missed it, Tiger Woods was sentenced to not drive. He can't drive for 5 years. Remember, he had that DUI and all that stuff that happened, I don't know when it was, several months or more ago. Got a little fine, but they said, hey, we're taking your license. And the judge said, if we catch you driving any time at all, we're going to throw you in jail. You know, does he really have to worry about that? But this is interesting. The attorney, or whoever it was, was asked at the news conference after him getting the fine and losing his license. Can he drive a golf cart?
1: Can Tiger legally drive his own golf cart?
2: Oh, my God. That's a great question. Actually, I think you could. Can he drive a golf? You know what? You got me. We'll have to look into that. I'll get back to you. I know you cannot drive a golf cart while impaired on the roads because it is a vehicle. But I don't. My gut reaction is going to be no. But great question, and I'll get back to you.
0: Now, states do differ on golf cart registration. For instance, here in Florida, it doesn't require registration and plates for golf carts. Arizona does. However, can you see him getting in a golf cart, leaving his house, and going to Publix to get some groceries? It's not going to happen.
3: Good morning. Partly sunny, spotty showers and thunderstorms this afternoon, 87 to 91, light southeast winds under 10 miles per hour. There may be an evening shower, then partly cloudy, mid-70s tonight. Partly sunny with isolated showers or thunderstorms, 89 to 93 tomorrow. Saturday night, a few clouds, mid-70s, sunny on Sunday, 89 to 93. Spotty showers and thunderstorms on Labor Day. 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This is meteorologist Russ Murley with Precision Weather for St. Augustine Country 106.3.
4: 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If you're headed up to the Beltway, things are looking pretty good. You should stay moving just about the entire way, whether you're using Phillips Highway or I-95. I'm not seeing any major disruptions at all. The only report of an accident is actually all the way up by Bowden Road and University Boulevard. It is in the northbound lanes under 95 on Bowden. I'm Jared Cirillo for St. Augustine Local News.
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6: Most businesses like to advertise on the radio to thank their customers, but this is a commercial to thank my staff. 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Michelle, Donnie, Richard, Luis, and Georgette, I can only say that I'm blessed. 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
1: 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Ah, Cody Johnson. 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
2: To come back after the fact with their hair on fire is not right.
3: The county is getting inundated with development applications under a new law, and our senator reacts to the blowback. Good morning, St. Augustine. Happy Friday. I'm Liz Ryan with your local news. Senate Bill 686 could drastically increase the population of St. John's County in a relatively short time. The law just went into effect 2 months ago, and there's already 10 applications under consideration. The first application could alone greenlight 15,000 homes to be built. Some are asking, why didn't our electeds in Tallahassee warn us about this bill before it was voted on? State Senator Tom Leake says the bill went through several committees, and county commissioners had ample opportunity to know about this bill and expressed their concerns before it went for a vote.
2: I sure wish I would have heard about this prior to it being enacted. Not a single county, including St. John's, raised issues to me about it.
3: Some of our commissioners would like to know why the lobbyists that we pay never gave us a heads up about it.
4: I mean, listen, I'm not going to get into that. It could have been a lobbyist problem. I guarantee you this piece of legislation was not unknown to the county, whether they got information from the lobbyists or simply because they're following what's happening in the legislature. What was unknown is the number of applications that St. John's County would have.
3: One of those applications is almost 4,500 acres owned by the Davis family along the Intracoastal Waterway. They're working with the Park Group on that proposal, who happens to be represented by the Florida Group, who also represents St. John's County. Commissioners Ann Taylor and Krista Joseph had said that's a conflict of interest. Senator Leake.
4: I don't know. I mean, it sounds like it to me. I'm not well enough aware of who their clients were to know whether they had a conflict of interest. I don't like what you're telling me. I don't like the way that that sounds.
3: St. John's County officials say leave the driving to them this weekend. Peter Killeen explains.
5: County Public Affairs Specialist Joey Pellegrino says the free shuttle service will reduce traffic congestion during one of the busiest holiday weekends.
6: It'll take people from Cornerstone Park at 1046 A1A North over to the parking lot at Meikler's Landing Beachfront Park.
5: That's Saturday through Monday.
6: It's going to be running pretty consistently between 10 in the morning and 4 in the afternoon.
5: In other news, health officials have issued a rabies alert after a raccoon tested positive for rabies. The raccoon was killed last week in the area near Queen Road in St. Augustine South. Residents are urged to avoid contact with wild animals, particularly raccoons, bats, foxes, and other wildlife that appear sick or behave unusually. Pet owners should make sure dogs and cats are current on the rabies vaccinations. Anyone who made contact with it should seek medical attention immediately and contact the Department of Health in St. John's County. For St. Augustine Local News, I'm Peter Killeen.
3: This local news is a service of your hometown Toyota dealer, Beaver Toyota in St. Augustine, conveniently located right off I-95 at exit 311.
7: I definitely want to be an attorney. I really hope to be a medical malpractice attorney.
3: Sometimes a young person comes along who gives you hope for the future. She's already serving her community through teen court, and with dreams of becoming a lawyer, she's showing us that the future of our community is in very good hands. Meet Beachside High School senior Reagan Fortner.
7: I'm a youth attorney. I help juveniles who have committed small crimes accept their guilt and learn from it. We do that in a trial setting. I present an opening argument, and then I conduct a direct examination or a cross-examination, and then a closing argument. There's a jury there, and it's a jury of their peers who have also committed small crimes, and they decide on how many community service hours they should get, if they should get an extra class, stuff like that. That really helps them understand the extent of their crimes and lets them know that they got off pretty well.
3: Teen court is conducted by the clerk of court's office. I asked Reagan about the types of crimes juveniles commit that she sees in teen court.
7: Batteries, if you stole from the store, sometimes if people bring their vapes to school, small stuff like that.
3: While the program holds kids accountable for their offenses, it keeps them from having a criminal record follow them for the rest of their lives. Reagan says she sees big changes in them.
7: I've met a lot of people who, every time I meet them, they're dressed up very nice. They're already in a suit. They understand what they did was wrong.
3: I won't be surprised if I see Reagan on the Supreme Court in about 25 years. Have a fun and safe Labor Day weekend. I'm Liz Ryan.
8: Fox News, I'm Chris DeMeo. Rescuers in Nepal pulling two workers alive from a hydropower tunnel Friday.
9: The rescue came 9 days after the August 26th flooding, likely caused by a glacier collapse that devastated towns and valleys in Nepal.
8: Fox's Marianne Rafferty. Emergency teams continue an operation to reach others believed to be trapped. Both of the men are in stable condition and were flown to a hospital. 5,000 remain missing. At least 1,200 were killed. President Trump appoints an acting U.S. Army secretary after a top official's resignation announcing on Truth Social.
10: To say, I am pleased to announce that Adam Tell, the current assistant secretary of the Army for Civil Works, will become acting secretary of the Army effective immediately.
8: That's Fox's Kristen Goodwin, and this comes after the departure of Dan Driscoll, who held the Army Secretary post for 18 months. 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

0: Brand new Chris Young on St. Augustine Country. Perfect timing to jump into the Labor Day weekend. 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
2: Good morning. Partly sunny, spotty showers and thunderstorms, 87 to 91 this afternoon, light southeast winds. Evening showers and partly cloudy, mid-70s tonight. Partly sunny with isolated showers or thunderstorms, low 90s tomorrow. A few clouds Saturday night, mid-70s. Lots of sunshine Sunday, 89 to 93. Spotty showers and thunderstorms on Labor Day, upper 80s. This is meteorologist Russ Merley with Precision Weather for St. Augustine Country 106.3.
3: 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If you're headed up to the Beltway, things are looking pretty good. You should stay moving just about the entire way, whether you're using Phillips Highway or I-95. I'm not seeing any major disruptions at all. The only report of an accident is actually all the way up by Bowden Road and University Boulevard. It is in the northbound lanes under 95 on Bowden. I'm Jared Cirillo for St. Augustine Local News.
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Lots going on around the ancient city this weekend. If you're staying local and not hitting a road over Labor Day weekend, you can check out our Facebook page. Got some good ideas there. Also, our news team's going to let you know at the bottom of the hour. 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

0: enough.
1: Here we go into the Labor Day weekend. Now, how did Labor Day become a national holiday? Maybe this educational film from the mid-60s will help us answer that question. Lights, please. Hit it.
2: It's Labor Day weekend, and there's Dad. He's been drinking Schlitz malt liquor since he woke up, and now he's going to grill burgers once he gets the Kingsford charcoal briquettes lit.
3: Look out!
2: And here's his wife, Nancy. She's been hitting the bottle, too, but nobody knows because she hides her vodka in a coffee cup. There goes Timmy and his friends on Schwinn Stingrays. They're going to light leftover firecrackers from the 4th of July in the parking lot at Bob's Big Boy.
3: Where are my fingers?
2: Yes, Labor Day weekend. Because celebrating the American labor movement just means a three-day weekend.
1: God, I hope you're not working this weekend. Actually, Labor Day became a holiday way back in 1894. How about that? Now you know. Don't labor. Have a good weekend.
4: Good morning. Partly sunny, spotty showers and thunderstorms this afternoon, 87 to 91, light southeast winds under 10 miles per hour. There may be an evening shower, then partly cloudy, mid-70s tonight. Partly sunny with isolated showers or thunderstorms, 89 to 93 tomorrow. Saturday night, a few clouds, mid-70s, sunny on Sunday, 89 to 93, spotty showers and thunderstorms on Labor Day. 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This is meteorologist Russ Murley with Precision Weather for St. Augustine Country 106.3.
5: 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Watch out for some activity on the north side of St. Augustine now. State Road 16 near Kenton Morrison Road. Looks like there is an accident there near the intersection, but they've moved off to the right shoulder there. Be careful there. The westbound side is showing maybe a 3 to 4 minute delay, so not too bad. I'm Jared Cirillo for St. Augustine Local News.
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0: wondered what you say to people on Labor Day? I mean, before there was texting, and you actually called somebody and said, hey, well, this caller doesn't know what to say either.
1: Hey, everybody. Just wanted to call and say happy Labor Day. And let's see what else. Oh yeah, goodbye.
2: To come back after the fact with their hair on fire is not right.
3: The county is getting inundated with development applications under a new law, and our senator reacts to the blowback. Good morning, St. Augustine. Happy Friday. I'm Liz Ryan with your local news. Senate Bill 686 could drastically increase the population of St. John's County in a relatively short time. The law just went into effect 2 months ago, and there's already 10 applications under consideration. The first application could alone greenlight 15,000 homes to be built. Some are asking, why didn't our electeds in Tallahassee warn us about this bill before it was voted on? State Senator Tom Leake says the bill went through several committees, and county commissioners had ample opportunity to know about this bill and express their concerns before it went for a vote.
2: I sure wish I would have heard about this prior to it being enacted. Not a single county, including St. John's, raised issues to me about it.
3: Some of our commissioners would like to know why the lobbyists that we pay never gave us a heads up about it.
4: I mean, listen, I'm not going to get into that. It could have been a lobbyist problem. I guarantee you this piece of legislation was not unknown to the county. Whether they got information from the lobbyists or simply because they're following what's happening in the legislature, what was unknown is the number of applications that St. John's County would have.
3: One of those applications is almost 4,500 acres owned by the Davis family along the Intracoastal Waterway. They're working with the Park Group on that proposal, who happens to be represented by the Florida Group, who also represents St. John's County. Commissioners Ann Taylor and Krista Joseph had said that's a conflict of interest. Senator Leake.
4: I don't know. I mean, it sounds like it to me. I'm not well enough aware of who their clients were to know whether they had a conflict of interest. I don't like what you're telling me. I don't like the way that sounds.
3: St. John's County officials say leave the driving to them this weekend. Peter Colleen explains.
5: County Public Affairs Specialist Joey Pellegrino says the free shuttle service will reduce traffic congestion during one of the busiest holiday weekends.
6: It'll take people from Cornerstone Park at 1046 A1A North over to the parking lot at Meikler's Landing Beachfront Park.
5: That's Saturday through Monday.
6: It's going to be running pretty consistently between 10 in the morning and 4 in the afternoon.
5: In other news, health officials have issued a rabies alert after a raccoon tested positive for rabies. The raccoon was killed last week in the area near Queen Road in St. Augustine South. Residents are urged to avoid contact with wild animals, particularly raccoons, bats, foxes, and other wildlife that appear sick or behave unusually. Pet owners should make sure dogs and cats are current on the rabies vaccinations. Anyone who made contact with it should seek medical attention immediately and contact the Department of Health in St. John's County. For St. Augustine Local News, I'm Peter Colleen.
3: This local news is a service of your hometown Toyota dealer, Beaver Toyota in St. Augustine, conveniently located right off I-95 at exit 311.
7: I definitely want to be an attorney. I really hope to be a medical malpractice attorney.
3: Sometimes a young person comes along who gives you hope for the future. She's already serving her community through teen court, and with dreams of becoming a lawyer, she's showing us that the future of our community is in very good hands. Meet Beachside High School senior Reagan Fortner.
7: I'm a youth attorney. I help juveniles who have committed small crimes accept their guilt and learn from it. We do that in a trial setting. I present an opening argument, and then I conduct a direct examination or a cross-examination, and then a closing argument. There's a jury there, and it's a jury of their peers who have also committed small crimes, and they decide on how many community service hours they should get, if they should get an extra class, stuff like that. That really helps them understand the extent of their crimes and lets them know that they got off pretty well.
3: Teen court is conducted by the clerk of court's office. I asked Reagan about the types of crimes juveniles commit that she sees in teen court.
7: batteries if you stole from the store, sometimes if people bring their vapes to school, small stuff like that.
3: While the program holds kids accountable for their offenses, it keeps them from having a criminal record follow them for the rest of their lives. Reagan says she sees big changes in them.
7: I've met a lot of people who, every time I meet them, they're dressed up very nice. They're already in a suit. They understand what they did was wrong.
3: I won't be surprised if I see Reagan on the Supreme Court in about 25 years. Have a fun and safe Labor Day weekend. I'm Liz Ryan.
8: Fox News, I'm Chris DeMeo. Rescuers in Nepal pulling two workers alive from a hydropower tunnel Friday. The top official's resignation announcing on Truth Social.
9: To say, I am pleased to announce that Adam Tell, the current Assistant Secretary of the Army for Civil Works, will become Acting Secretary of the Army effective immediately.
8: That's Fox's Kristen Goodwin. And this comes after the departure of Dan Driscoll, who held the Army Secretary post for 18 months. 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
3: 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This is Thomas Schreck.
4: 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I'm Tim McGraw.
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weekend, and if you actually are going to be out on the road, you need to get an update here, right? This is always a good reminder. 405,000 drivers will need roadside assistance, they're predicting, across the country this year, because of a few things that were probably avoidable. So if you're hitting the road, even if you're only going 100, 200 miles, check your battery. 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Check the tires, the brakes, of course, the easy stuff, the engine oil, the coolant, the brake fluid, lights and wiper blades, and also emergency plies. Make sure if you're hitting the road, pack that that kit, including drinking water, flashlight, phone charging cables, basic first aid, and all that. You never know. An unexpected stop on the side of the road, you might need those. So AAA reminding us to be safe out there and plan ahead and check your car, check your gear before you hit the road.

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1: Good morning. Partly sunny, spotty showers and thunderstorms, 87 to 91 this afternoon.

0: a trusted firm with a proven track record, Politis and Matavina. Watch out for some activity on the north side of St. Augustine now. State Road 16 near Kenton Morrison Road. Looks like there is an accident there near the intersection, but they've moved off to the right shoulder there. Be careful there. The westbound side is showing maybe a 3 to 4 minute delay, so not too bad. I'm Jared Cirillo for St. Augustine Local News.
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South of Sanity, Mr. Zach Top. Into the holiday weekend. Safe travels out there. Make sure you prep your car and get all your goodies in there. Have an emergency kit in there if you're going to be traveling, because a lot of people get stranded on the side of the road and go, oh, I wish I had this. 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Make sure you check all that stuff before you head on out.

0: Brand new country, you hear it at first right here in St. Augustine Country. It's Jacob Hackworth, and What Took You So Long? Man, into the holiday weekend. I love it. If you're staying local, lots going on around town, and we'll keep you up to date on those right here in just a bit. 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
1: Good morning. Partly sunny, spotty showers and thunderstorms this afternoon, 87 to 91, light southeast winds under 10 miles per hour. There may be an evening shower, then partly cloudy, mid-70s tonight. Partly sunny with isolated showers or thunderstorms, 89 to 93 tomorrow. Saturday night, a few clouds, mid-70s, sunny on Sunday, 89 to 93. Spotty showers and thunderstorms on Labor Day. 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This is meteorologist Russ Murley with Precision Weather for St. Augustine Country 106.3.
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0: Let him in anyway. Come on, God. Blake Shelton's brand new one here. St. Augustine Country 106.3. We got tickets to see Brad Paisley coming up out of the amp. The incredible Brad Paisley. What a show that will be. Free tickets could be yours. Give yourself a shot at him right now. Text Brad to 904-297-5520. 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And we'll let you know if you win.
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2: So we're offering our free beach shuttle on Labor Day weekend.
3: County Public Affairs Specialist Joey Pellegrino says the free shuttle service will reduce traffic congestion during one of the busiest holiday weekends.
2: It'll take people from Cornerstone Park at 1046 A1A North over to the parking lot at Meikler's Landing Beachfront Park.
3: That's Saturday through Monday.
2: It's going to be running pretty consistently between 10 in the morning and 4 in the afternoon.
3: In other news, health officials have issued a rabies alert after a raccoon tested positive for rabies. The raccoon was killed last week in the area near Queen Road in St. Augustine South and subsequently tested positive for the virus. Residents are urged to avoid contact with wild animals, particularly raccoons, bats, foxes, and other wildlife that appear sick or behave unusually. Pet owners should make sure dogs and cats are current on the rabies vaccinations and keep them under supervision. Anyone who made contact with it should seek medical attention immediately and contact the Department of Health in St. Johns County. Officials remind residents that rabies is almost always fatal once symptoms develop, but exposure can be prevented with prompt medical treatment. For St. Augustine Local News, I'm Peter Killeen.
4: News. I'm Gianna Gelosi. The jury in the Lindsey Clancy trial remains deadlocked this morning as the defense attorney, Kevin Reddington, claims one juror is standing in the way of a verdict.
5: Yesterday, the judge called up each juror one by one, reportedly asking them if they could follow his instructions. The judge then clarified reasonable doubt and sent the jury back to deliberate further. Reddington wants to replace the holdout juror, but the prosecution doesn't agree.
4: Fox's Nate Foy, the judge is going to hold an inquiry this morning. Missouri Supreme Court blocks the state's new congressional map from taking effect this November.
6: The decision marked a rare setback for Republicans in the redistricting battle across the country. Republicans in Missouri had hoped these new maps would help them win more seats during the midterm election.
4: That's Fox's Lucas Tomlinson. The state attorney general says she's going to appeal. 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

actually going to be out on the road. You need to get an update here, right? This is always a good reminder. 405,000 drivers will need roadside assistance, they're predicting, across the country this year, because of a few things that were probably avoidable. So if you're hitting the road, even if you're only going 100, 200 miles, check your battery. Summer heat can really get you. And if it's starting to sound weird, change it. Get a new one. Check the tires, the brakes, of course, the easy stuff, the engine oil, the coolant, the brake fluid, lights and wiper blades, and also emergency plies. Make sure if you're hitting the road, pack that that kit, including drinking water, flashlight, phone charging cables, basic first aid, and all that. You never know, an unexpected stop on the side of the road, you might need those. So AAA reminding us to be safe out there and plan ahead and check your car, check your gear before you hit the road.

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1: Good morning. Partly sunny, spotty showers and thunderstorms, 87 to 91 this afternoon, light southeast winds, evening showers and partly cloudy, mid-70s tonight, partly sunny with isolated showers or thunderstorms, low 90s tomorrow, a few clouds Saturday night, mid-70s, lots of sunshine Sunday, 89 to 93, spotty showers and thunderstorms on Labor Day, upper 80s. This is meteorologist Russ Merley with Precision Weather for St. Augustine Country 106.3.
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0: Kane Brown with Woman. If you find yourself in front of a screen this weekend, there's plenty to see, right? So if you've got one of these streaming services, Peacock, Love Island USA Season 8 Reunion is now on and available for you. Hulu has Chad Powers Season 2 of the comedy, which was not, well, it not only stars, but was also co-created by Glenn Powell. He's such a silly guy. He seems like he'd be a lot of fun. Paramount Plus has Clash of the Thundermans. That's based on a Nickelodeon series. Mayday TV, or on Apple TV, they've got Mayday. It's an action comedy film. Netflix, Earl Meets World. It's about an influencer, Alex Earl, who reveals even more about her life in this reality TV series. And then in movie theaters, Onslaught, which is an action slasher film from A24. So that's what's in theaters as well as on the streams this holiday weekend. Megan Maroney is next with Am I Okay?
1: Good morning. Partly sunny, spotty showers and thunderstorms this afternoon, 87 to 91, light southeast winds under 10 miles per hour. There may be an evening shower, then partly cloudy, mid-70s tonight. Partly sunny with isolated showers or thunderstorms, 89 to 93 tomorrow. Saturday night, a few clouds, mid-70s, sunny on Sunday, 89 to 93. Spotty showers and thunderstorms on Labor Day. 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This is meteorologist Russ Merley with Precision Weather for St. Augustine Country 106.3.
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2: 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Not just country. 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

0: Get to Drinkin'. That is Zach John King. Thanks for listening and sharing your day with us. And it's a special day because there's, you know, plenty of reason to celebrate, right? It's Friday. We're getting ready for a holiday weekend, but it is also National Wildlife Day. I know it's about the animals, I guess. Or just, you know, have a wild weekend, but do so responsibly. It's also a Newspaper Carrier Day, so give them a little extra love. And when it comes to food, it's about the macadamia nut as well as eating extra dessert. Yeah, you can do that today. I wish I could say it's also, you know, less calories when you do it that way. Like the second dessert is, you know, calorie free, but that's not the case. But yeah, if you want to have a second dessert, you can today because, well, it's the day to do it. It's a holiday. Cody Johnson is up next with Till You Can.
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2: I definitely want to be an attorney. I really hope to be a medical malpractice attorney.
1: Sometimes a young person comes along who gives you hope for the future. She's already serving her community through teen court. And with dreams of becoming a lawyer, she's showing us that the future of our community is in very good hands. Meet Beachside High School senior Reagan Fortner.
2: I'm a youth attorney, which means I help juveniles who have committed small crimes accept their guilt and learn from it. We do that in a trial setting. I present an opening argument, and then I conduct a direct examination or a cross-examination, and then a closing argument. There's a jury there, and it's a jury of their peers who have also committed small crimes, and they decide on how many community service hours they should get, if they should get an extra class, stuff like that, that really helps them understand the extent of their crimes and lets them know that they got off pretty well.
1: Teen Court is conducted by the Clerk of Court's Office and is celebrating its first birthday. I asked Reagan about the types of crimes juveniles commit that she sees in teen court.
2: Batteries, if you stole something from the store, sometimes if people bring their vapes to school, small stuff like that.
1: While the program holds kids accountable for their offenses, it keeps them from having a criminal record follow them for the rest of their lives. Reagan says she sees big changes in them.
2: I've met a lot of people who, every time I meet them, they're dressed up very nice. They're already in a suit. They understand what they did was wrong.
1: For St. Augustine's Local News, I'm Liz Ryan.
3: News. I'm Therese Crowley. Judge William Sullivan holds an inquiry this morning in the Lindsay Clancy murder trial, trying to preserve the jury after their note that one person is refusing to listen to the law on reasonable doubt, and defense lawyer Kevin Reddington's motion.
4: My motion is to remove this juror that refuses to listen to your instruction on reasonable doubt.
3: But Judge Sullivan refused. Now Reddington wants no more sidebars, everything in open court, going into day seven deliberating whether Clancy had control when she killed her three children. The economy added more jobs than expected in August.
5: The expectation was 56. We came in at 162,000. The unemployment rate did stay the same, 4.1%.
3: Fox Business Cheryl Cassoni, an L.A. podcaster being arraigned on charges of threatening to kill the president on Instagram and harassing and cyberstalking Trump's personal lawyer and family on TikTok. 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

0: Back in the bottle, that is Randy Houser. Well, we have a few more items on the menu when it comes to fall flavors. And McDonald's, they've got their coffee lineup, which will include a caramel apple flavored drink instead of pumpkin spice. But there's also talk about that joining the menu next year. And for a limited time, Taco Bell is offering a salt and straw churro ice cream taco. Yeah. Ice cream taco. So be on the lookout for those items as we get, you know, closer and closer to fall. So I assume that by the time we get to fall, they'll probably already be on peppermint. Because we always love living months ahead of ourselves, don't we? Stick around. We've got Lady Wilson and John Mayer together next.
1: Good morning. Partly sunny, spotty showers and thunderstorms, 87 to 91 this afternoon. Light southeast winds, evening showers and partly cloudy, mid-70s tonight. Partly sunny with isolated showers or thunderstorms, low 90s tomorrow. A few clouds Saturday night, mid-70s. Lots of sunshine Sunday, 89 to 93. Spotty showers and thunderstorms on Labor Day, upper 80s. This is meteorologist Russ Merley with Precision Weather for St. Augustine Country 106.3.
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0: I guess they were keeping it low key. But now it's like these county lines closing in on me. I see them everywhere together. It's hitting a little too close to home.
1: She's so far gone,
0: but she didn't go far.

0: That'll be part of his new album he's releasing on the 18th. That is Riley Green with Think As You Drunk. Thank you for sharing your day with us, and I hope that you'll take a trip down memory lane, shall we? This date, September 4th. Our first stop is the year 1888. That's when George Eastman registered the name Kodak and patented his roll film camera. On this date in 2018, the FBI recovered Dorothy's ruby red slippers from the Wizard of Oz, which had been stolen 13 years prior. And speaking of prior, Kelly Clarkson, back in 2002, was voted the first American Idol winner. So there you have it, this day in history. Kenny Chesney is up next with Carry On.
1: Good morning. Partly sunny, spotty showers and thunderstorms this afternoon, 87 to 91, light southeast winds under 10 miles per hour. There may be an evening shower, then partly cloudy, mid-70s tonight. Partly sunny with isolated showers or thunderstorms, 89 to 93 tomorrow. Saturday night, a few clouds, mid-70s, sunny on Sunday, 89 to 93, spotty showers and thunderstorms on Labor Day. 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This is meteorologist Russ Murley with Precision Weather for St. Augustine Country 106.3.
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0: Move on. That is Kevin Powers along with Shaboozy. And today, Dolly Parton's Hollywood Walk of Fame star, which had already been slated for replacement, you know, due to cracks in time, right? It was vandalized after fans' tributes were cleared. And they have a new star that's going to be there today. So they're installing it now. Like I said, it was already, you know, on the list to be replaced, but again, it was vandalized. That just makes me so sad. But I'm glad she's getting a new shiny star, as she so deserves. On the way, we're going to get back to the music with Luke Combs and Fast Car.
1: 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Conveniently located right off I-95 at exit 311. Senate Bill 686 could drastically increase the population of St. Johns County in a relatively short time. The law just went into effect 2 months ago, and there's already 10 applications under consideration. The first application could alone greenlight 15,000 homes to be built. State Senator Tom Leake says the bill went through several committees, and county commissioners had ample opportunity to know about this bill and express their concerns before it went for a vote.
2: I sure wish I would have heard about this prior to it being enacted.
1: Some of our commissioners say they were never told about the impact this bill would have on our county and would like to know why the lobbyists that we pay never gave us a heads up about it.
3: It could have been a lobbyist problem. I guarantee you this piece of legislation was not unknown to the county. Whether they got information from the lobbyists or simply because they're following what's happening in the legislature, what was unknown is the number of applications that St. Johns County would have.
1: One of those applications is almost 4,500 acres owned by the Davis family along the Intracoastal Waterway. They're working with the Park Group on that proposal, who happens to be represented by the Florida Group, who also represents St. Johns County. Commissioners Ann Taylor and Krista Joseph had said that's a conflict of interest. Senator Leake.
3: I don't know. I mean, it sounds like it to me. I'm not well enough aware of who their clients were to know whether they had a conflict of interest. I don't like what you're telling me. I don't like the way that that sounds.
1: For St. Augustine's Local News, I'm Liz Ryan.
4: News. I'm Therese Crowley. Judge William Sullivan holds an inquiry this morning in the Lindsay Clancy murder trial, trying to preserve the jury after their note that one person is refusing to listen to the law on reasonable doubt, and defense lawyer Kevin Reddington's motion.
5: My motion is to remove this juror that refuses to listen to your instruction on reasonable doubt.
4: But Judge Sullivan refused. Now Reddington wants no more sidebars, everything in open court, going into day seven deliberating whether Clancy had control when she killed her three children. The economy added more jobs than expected in August.
6: The expectation was 56. We came in at 162,000. The unemployment rate did stay the same, 4.1%.
4: Fox Business Cheryl Cassoni, an L.A. podcaster being arraigned on charges of threatening to kill the president on Instagram and harassing and cyberstalking Trump's personal lawyer and family on TikTok. 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

0: Hands up, that is Jelly Roll. In the future, I'm wondering if artists will be singing about electric trucks. You know, I mean, I just started thinking about that because I just saw that Ford is going to introduce their new Ford Fathom. Trying to think of things that rhyme with Fathom. I got it in my head somewhere. But an electric truck is what the Ford Fathom is, and it's going to start around $30,000. They're being built from scratch at an assembly line in Louisville, Kentucky, and they hope to sell 100,000 of them in the first year. So if you're looking for something new and you want to try electrics, but you still want a truck, there you go. You might want to look into that one. On the way, Stella Lefty with Boston.
1: Good morning. Partly sunny, spotty showers and thunderstorms, 87 to 91 this afternoon. Light southeast winds. Evening showers and partly cloudy, mid-70s tonight. Partly sunny with isolated showers or thunderstorms, low 90s tomorrow. A few clouds Saturday night, mid-70s. Lots of sunshine Sunday, 89 to 93. Spotty showers and thunderstorms on Labor Day, upper 80s. This is meteorologist Russ Murley with Precision Weather for St. Augustine Country 106.3.
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0: Corey Kent with Empty Words on St. Augustine Country 106.3. The Amps Night Market coming up September. Okay, we're in it. So this is the fall one. So I know, you know, you go back and forth with, do we really feel fall coming? I mean, if you go to the stores, oftentimes you're already going to see Halloween, maybe even some Christmas stuff, but we want to ease you into it. So September 15th, 5 to 9, we've got all kinds of great vendors, local artists, live music, and foods from food trucks, restaurant vendors. And it's all about getting us into the spirit of the fall. All right. So there's going to be all kinds of seasonal produce, crafts, gifts, entertainment, like I said. But yeah, fall is almost here. Again, this is happening on September 15th, getting us ready for the official start of fall, which is on the 22nd. So yes, we're still in summer. Zach Top is next with South of Sanity.
1: Partly sunny, spotty showers and thunderstorms this afternoon, 87 to 91, light southeast winds under 10 miles per hour. There may be an evening shower, then partly cloudy, mid-70s tonight. Partly sunny with isolated showers or thunderstorms, 89 to 93 tomorrow. Saturday night, a few clouds, mid-70s, sunny on Sunday, 89 to 93. Spotty showers and thunderstorms on Labor Day. 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This is meteorologist Russ Murley with Precision Weather for St. Augustine Country 106.3.
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0: Country and She Knows It. That is Luke Bryan. And I just keep shaking my head because I'm like, for real? Is this really for real? The Detroit Tigers have reportedly agreed to a $4 million deal with a young hitter out of the Dominican Republic. His name? Wilbur Sanchez. And he's 12 years old. Just 12. I mean, think about how much you change between 12 and like a normal, I guess, adulthood where you see the average age of a baseball player. What? So anyway, I thought I'd share that with you. Please let me know if you know. Is that just something on the internet? Are they for real? He's 12. Carrie Underwood is next with Two Black Cadillacs.
1: Partly sunny, spotty showers and thunderstorms, 87 to 91 this afternoon. Light southeast winds, evening showers and partly cloudy, mid-70s tonight. Partly sunny with isolated showers or thunderstorms, low 90s tomorrow. A few clouds Saturday night, mid-70s. Lots of sunshine Sunday, 89 to 93. Spotty showers and thunderstorms on Labor Day, upper 80s. This is meteorologist Russ Merley with Precision Weather for St. Augustine Country 106.3.
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Thanks so much for sharing your day with us. Perhaps you have today off. Maybe you've got yourself a four-day holiday weekend. You know, Labor Day, of course, is Monday. And we're going to be playing great music for you all weekend long. Like this one from Cody Johnson. It is Horseback.

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0: I knew it. I knew you. That is Taylor Swift. And, you know, she's been a cat person for a long time, but the cat is actually out of the bag because she and Travis Kelce, they actually, I mean, they have a pet together. So, and that is a dog named Wendy. And they've pretty much kept it under the wraps, right? However, everybody knows now. Really cute little fluffy white dog. Again, the dog's name is Wendy. And you can see Wendy because she is actually part of a photo shoot for Tommy Hilfiger along with Travis because, you know, he's such a, you know, fashion lover. So, but it's cute. In a recent interview, he shared that, you know, he talked to Taylor about it first before, you know, he just put Wendy in, you know, in photographs to allow her to be a model. I mean, you had to get both parents' permission. So, but be on the lookout for that ad campaign. Low Cash is next with I Love This Life.
1: Partly sunny, spotty showers and thunderstorms this afternoon, 87 to 91, light southeast winds under 10 miles per hour. There may be an evening shower, then partly cloudy, mid-70s tonight. Partly sunny with isolated showers or thunderstorms, 89 to 93 tomorrow. Saturday night, a few clouds, mid-70s, sunny on Sunday, 89 to 93. Spotty showers and thunderstorms on Labor Day. 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This is meteorologist Russ Merley with Precision Weather for St. Augustine Country 106.3.
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1: St. Augustine Country 106.3. We've got Anglers for a Cure, a wonderful organization that helps raise awareness of early detection of screening of colon cancer. 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
2: This is a Fox News Alert. I'm Lillian Wu. A pause in the mistrial declaration of the Lindsey Clancy trial, the judge announcing about an hour ago that he would declare one after jurors could not reach a consensus 7 days into deliberations. The defense scrambling to prevent that, getting time to make an argument for a stay.
3: And so it goes directly to a single justice of the Massachusetts State Supreme Court. And it's only done, obviously, on a serious emergency basis. And it sets out a lot that the petitioner, or the person requesting this stay or this intervention, has to show that there's no other option, that there's been a substantial wrong done below.
2: That's Fox Chief Legal Correspondent Shannon Bream. This comes a day after the jury's foreperson told the judge that a single juror wouldn't follow the court's instructions about reasonable doubt. This is a Fox News Alert.
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0: rethink some things. That is Luke Combs, and that is exactly what Southwest Airlines has done. They are thinking, and they apparently want to do some things like other airlines. So they're opening their very first 4 airport lounges in a partnership with Chase in Austin, Baltimore, Honolulu, and Nashville. So those will be, I guess, you know, areas that you can hang out while you're waiting for your plane, these airport lounges. So just, you know, if you're traveling in any of those places and you're going with Southwest, keep that in mind. Morgan Wallen is up next with Been By Now.
1: Partly sunny, spotty showers and thunderstorms, 87 to 91 this afternoon, light southeast winds, evening showers and partly cloudy, mid-70s tonight. Partly sunny with isolated showers or thunderstorms, low 90s tomorrow. A few clouds Saturday night, mid-70s, lots of sunshine Sunday, 89 to 93. Spotty showers and thunderstorms on Labor Day, upper 80s. This is meteorologist Russ Merley with Precision Weather for St. Augustine Country 106.3.
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0: It's Megan Maroney with Medicine on St. Augustine Country 106.3. We've got some great shows coming to our area, right? ViStar Veterans Memorial Arena in Jacksonville. Ella Langley going to be performing September 19th. Zach Topp on October 2nd. And Ron White at the Moran Theater September 11th. Okay, so all that, all the information you need, those tickets that you want, head on over to jacksevents.com. Lady Wilson and John Mayer are next with Phone Keys Wallet.
1: Partly sunny, spotty showers and thunderstorms this afternoon, 87 to 91, light southeast winds under 10 miles per hour. There may be an evening shower, then partly cloudy, mid-70s tonight. Partly sunny with isolated showers or thunderstorms, 89 to 93 tomorrow. Saturday night, a few clouds, mid-70s, sunny on Sunday, 89 to 93. Spotty showers and thunderstorms on Labor Day. 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This is meteorologist Russ Murley with Precision Weather for St. Augustine Country 106.3.
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0: Let him in anyway. That is Blake Shelton. Happy Labor Day weekend is just about here. I hope you have a wonderful one. And if you do have that extra time and you want to spend it watching some stuff on screens, well, I mean, there's so many ways. There's so many screens, right? And if you've got the streaming service, Peacock, you can enjoy Love Island USA. That's season 8 reunion. Hulu has Chad Powers season 2. It's a comedy that not only stars, but also was co-created by Glenn Powell. Paramount Plus has Clash of the Thundermans, which is based on a Nickelodeon series. Apple TV has Mayday, which is an action comedy film. Netflix, Earl Meets World, Earl is Alex Earl, who is an influencer, and now she's, I guess, on Netflix, has her own reality TV series there. And then movie theaters, Onslaught, which is an action slasher film from A24. So lots to see this holiday weekend. Just don't spend all your time in front of a screen. There's plenty to do. George Burge and Luke Bryan are next with Ride, Ride, Ride.
1: Partly sunny, spotty showers and thunderstorms, 87 to 91 this afternoon. Light southeast winds, evening showers and partly cloudy, mid-70s tonight. Partly sunny with isolated showers or thunderstorms, low 90s tomorrow. A few clouds Saturday night, mid-70s. Lots of sunshine Sunday, 89 to 93. Spotty showers and thunderstorms on Labor Day, upper 80s. This is meteorologist Russ Merley with Precision Weather for St. Augustine Country 106.3.
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0: Partly sunny, spotty showers and thunderstorms this afternoon, 87 to 91, light southeast winds under 10 miles per hour. There may be an evening shower, then partly cloudy, mid-70s tonight. Partly sunny with isolated showers or thunderstorms, 89 to 93 tomorrow. Saturday night, a few clouds, mid-70s, sunny on Sunday, 89 to 93. Spotty showers and thunderstorms on Labor Day. 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This is meteorologist Russ Merle with Precision Weather for St. Augustine Country 106.3.
1: 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It's Best Bet. Traffic is slow on 95 southbound on the approach to International Speedway Boulevard as well as State Road 16. Traffic is slowing down on US 1. No major problems on the Bridge of Life. I'm Lisa Rutman for St. Augustine Local News.
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0: on tour, as it seems everybody is right now. Russell Dickerson, Worth Your Wild. Coming up, Jason Aldean, my personal favorite song out of his catalog, one that he describes as baby-making music, and he's not wrong. We'll bring it to you straight ahead.
1: This is a Fox News alert. I'm Lisa Brady. A mistrial just declared at the Lindsey Clancy murder trial after the Massachusetts Supreme Court denied an emergency appeal from defense attorney Kevin Reddington, who then made a last-ditch argument for a hearing in the Clancy courtroom.
2: We have a juror who has, according to the foreperson, is the only person who is basically holding out, so to speak. And unfortunately, they're not holding out based on a good faith issue with the facts or with the law, but they're holding out as a result that even though they have agreed and expressed doubt, they are refusing to apply the law as you've given it.
1: Judge William Sullivan rejecting that request for a hearing, declaring a mistrial, and discharging the jury, which sent a note this morning telling the judge they could not reach a unanimous decision. Clancy used an insanity defense in the killing of her three children, the youngest, just 8 months old. This is a Fox News alert.
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0: couple of country stars who do not use their last name on stage. Got Lauren Elena Suddeth working alongside Chase Matthew McQuitty on that track right there, All My Exes. Stay here for Hudson Westbrook in just a couple. And Rascal Flatts covers Canadian pop star Tom Cochran.
1: Partly sunny, spotty showers and thunderstorms, 87 to 91 this afternoon, light southeast winds, evening showers and partly cloudy, mid-70s tonight. Partly sunny with isolated showers or thunderstorms, low 90s tomorrow. A few clouds Saturday night, mid-70s, lots of sunshine Sunday, 89 to 93. Spotty showers and thunderstorms on Labor Day, upper 80s. This is meteorologist Russ Merley with Precision Weather for St. Augustine Country 106.3.
2: 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With a state-of-the-art sports bar, it's Best Bet. Slowdowns along 95. You're going to find it heavy on the approach to International Gulf Parkway and again between State Road 16 and State Road 206. Traffic is heavy over on the bridge Lyons westbound and along Ponce de Leon. I'm Lisa Ruckman for St. Augustine Local News.
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0: Waving the flag, high and proud for traditional country music, Zach Top. There he goes with his latest one, South of Sanity. John Morgan, just a couple minutes from now, and in 2027, we get the return of Florida Georgia Line. We'll be hearing from them in just a couple.
1: Partly sunny, spotty showers and thunderstorms this afternoon, 87 to 91, light southeast winds under 10 miles per hour. There may be an evening shower, then partly cloudy, mid-70s tonight. Partly sunny with isolated showers or thunderstorms, 89 to 93 tomorrow. Saturday night, a few clouds, mid-70s, sunny on Sunday, 89 to 93. Spotty showers and thunderstorms on Labor Day. 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This is meteorologist Russ Murley with Precision Weather for St. Augustine Country 106.3.
2: 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Over 40,000 square feet of fun, it's Best Bet. We have an accident on State Road 206 over by the Flying J just west of I-95. Watch for some slowdowns there. We're also clearing an accident on 95 in the area of State Road 16. I'm Lisa Ruckman for St. Augustine Local News.
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0: 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Anglers for a Cure aims to raise awareness of early detection and screening of colon cancer while raising money to further colorectal cancer research. Registrations.
1: Partly sunny, spotty showers and thunderstorms, 87 to 91 this afternoon, light southeast winds, evening showers and partly cloudy, mid-70s tonight. Partly sunny with isolated showers or thunderstorms, low 90s tomorrow. A few clouds Saturday night, mid-70s, lots of sunshine Sunday, 89 to 93. Spotty showers and thunderstorms on Labor Day, upper 80s. This is meteorologist Russ Merley with Precision Weather for St. Augustine Country, 106.3.
2: 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It's Best Bet. Heavy traffic this afternoon between International Speedway Boulevard and State Road 16. Slowdowns continue on Ponce de Leon, not doing too badly over on the Bridge of Lions. Heavy traffic in spots along State Road 312. I'm Lisa Rutman for St. Augustine Local News.
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0: partly sunny, spotty showers and thunderstorms this afternoon. 87 to 91, light southeast winds under 10 miles per hour. There may be an evening shower, then partly cloudy, mid-70s tonight. Partly sunny with isolated showers or thunderstorms, 89 to 93 tomorrow. Saturday night, a few clouds, mid-70s. Sunny on Sunday, 89 to 93. Spotty showers and thunderstorms on Labor Day. 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This is meteorologist Russ Murley with Precision Weather for St. Augustine Country 106.3.
1: 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With a state-of-the-art sports bar, it's Best Bet. We have an accident, US 1 at State Road 312. It's causing some delays throughout that area. Expect some slowdowns along 95 between International Speedway Boulevard and State Road 16. Pretty heavy in spots along State Road 16. No problems on the Bridge of Life. I'm Lisa Ruthman for St. Augustine Local News.
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0: He moved to Nashville strictly to be a songwriter, only became a performer later, and has carved out a pretty solid spot for himself. Randy Houser, that's his latest one, Back in the Bottle. Russell Dickerson on the way with a song that was a crossover success for him.
1: Fox News, I'm Tom Graham. A Massachusetts judge declaring a mistrial in the Lindsay Clancy murder trial. Fox's Brian Yannis outside the Plymouth courthouse.
2: A jury of 9 women and 3 men deliberated for nearly 40 hours over the course of 6.5 days, and they came back deadlocked 3 times.
1: Clancy has admitted to killing her 3 young children. Her defense, though, argues she's not criminally responsible for strangling them to death because she suffered from postpartum psychosis. Attorney Kevin Reddington offering his praise following the mistrial.
3: I'm representing a woman who is a fantastic, wonderful individual. This woman is so brave.
1: He says he is ready to retry the case and blamed one individual juror for the mistrial. America is listening to Fox News.
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0: Loving Life Again. That is Ella Langley, who is coming ever so close to Mariah Carey for the most weeks at number one on the Billboard Hot 100. She's in Texas just 2 weeks away from shattering the record held by All I Want for Christmas Is You. Kane Brown on the way.
1: Partly sunny, spotty showers and thunderstorms, 87 to 91 this afternoon. Light southeast winds, evening showers and partly cloudy, mid-70s tonight. Partly sunny with isolated showers or thunderstorms, low 90s tomorrow. A few clouds Saturday night, mid-70s. Lots of sunshine Sunday, 89 to 93. Spotty showers and thunderstorms on Labor Day, upper 80s. This is meteorologist Russ Merley with Precision Weather for St. Augustine Country 106.3.
2: 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Over 40,000 square feet of fun, it's Best Bet. Heavy traffic on 95 this afternoon if you're traveling between International Gulf Parkway and State Road 16. Still pretty slow if you're traveling along US 1. We have another accident at State Road 312. Heavy traffic on Ponce de Leon. Be safe out there. Enjoy the holiday. Don't imbibe and drive. I'm Lisa Ruffman for St. Augustine Local News.
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0: Move On comes to us courtesy of Kevin Powers and Shaboozy. The best country lives right here. Gary Allen, the surfing cowboy, is on the way in just a couple. And a guy who decided to skip the big time summertime tour, do the Vegas residency instead, Kenny Chesney.
1: Leftover showers give way to partly cloudy skies throughout St. John's County tonight. Middle 70s, a light south to southwest breeze. It'll be partly sunny with isolated showers and thunderstorms as we look forward to Saturday, 89 to 93. Evening showers and just a few clouds Saturday night, mid 70s. Sunny on Sunday, 90 to 94. Spotty showers and thunderstorms Labor Day, 87 to 91. 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This is meteorologist Russ Murley with Precision Weather for St. Augustine Country 106.3.
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0: Boys of Low Cash are back for another go-around. That is their latest one called Talkin' 'Bout. We're playing it for you. Great country and nothing but. That includes the songs we know and love. Going to hear from Brad Paisley in just a couple. Keep it close.
1: In the evening, showers and thunderstorms give way to partly cloudy skies overnight tonight. 73 to 77, light south to southwest winds. Partly sunny with isolated showers and thunderstorms Saturday, 89 to 93. Saturday night, maybe an evening shower, then just a few clouds, mid-70s. Lots of sunshine Sunday, low 90s. Spotty showers and thunderstorms Monday, 87 to 91 for Labor Day. This is meteorologist Russ Murley with Precision Weather for St. Augustine Country 106.3.
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0: It has become a crossover success for her. The breakout single for Los Angeles' own Stella Lefty, singing about Boston. Got Kane Brown on the way in just a couple, and a buddy duet, too, from Thomas Rhett with Jordan Davis in the minutes ahead.
1: Leftover showers give way to partly cloudy skies throughout St. Johns County tonight. Middle 70s, a light south to southwest breeze. It'll be partly sunny with isolated showers and thunderstorms as we look forward to Saturday, 89 to 93. Evening showers and just a few clouds Saturday night, mid 70s. Sunny on Sunday, 90 to 94. Spotty showers and thunderstorms Labor Day, 87 to 91. 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This is meteorologist Russ Murley with precision weather for St. Augustine Country 106.3.
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0: Seems everybody's got a side hustle these days. She's one of them. In fact, she's got a collaboration going with a chicken strip chain, Megan Maroney and Medicine. Stay here for Old Dominion in just a couple. A really great country song that doubles as good life advice. Gotta love like there's no such thing as a broken heart. And Chris Stapleton is waiting in the wings.
1: Fox News, I'm Tom Graham. A mistrial declared in the Lindsay Clancy murder trial. She's the Massachusetts mom who admitted to killing her three children. However, defense attorney Kevin Reddington argued she was not criminally responsible because she suffered from postpartum psychosis at the time.
2: She grieves the loss of those three children, Cora, Dawson, and Callan.
1: Now, the jury was unable to reach a verdict. 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A California podcaster and LGBTQ activist has been arrested. He's accused of threatening President Trump.
3: Federal investigators say this anti-Trump activist called the White House Correspondents' Dinner shooter a hero and used his social media platforms to make repeated calls for President Trump to be killed.
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0: Empty Words, latest one from Corey Kent. I'm Steve Brewer. Make it a great one. Lauren Elena, Chase Matthew on the way. Have a good weekend. Good golf, good tennis, or whatever makes you happy.
1: In the evening, showers and thunderstorms give way to partly cloudy skies overnight tonight. 73 to 77, light south to southwest winds. Partly sunny with isolated showers and thunderstorms Saturday, 89 to 93. Saturday night, maybe an evening shower, then just a few clouds, mid-70s. Lots of sunshine Sunday, low 90s. Spotty showers and thunderstorms Monday, 87 to 91 for Labor Day. This is meteorologist Russ Murley with Precision Weather for St. Augustine Country 106.3.
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